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0: Pinnacles. 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
1: Coming on the barefoot here.
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0: I'm talking about jumping up and around and down and around. 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
1: And jumping up and down, don't you roll no fast. 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

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Especially as it's a long fire, man, but I would like to run a conversation station instead of competition station. 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

0: You're right, big brother. 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
2: Hello, Jingle.

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1: Seems to be tuning up real good. Good evening to you, my friend. JoJo in Alabama. JoJo in Alabama, say you got it right where it's supposed to be. I'm standing by. You got it right. You ain't got to keep playing with it. You ain't got to keep on dropping them dead.
2: Hello, around that big car. Sam Powell with the evening wave. Big car motor, old 43 on the miles. Got a whole room full of you.
1: Where you at on, Mr. Buck Jones?
2: Hey, Buck Jones.
1: Jones in the key zone. I hear a bunch of my friends out there hollering at me over there around New York. And I want to say good evening to you. I ain't going to call your name because Bug Jones is going to key on you. Hello, Bug Jones, why are you doing your big tune-up, JoJo?
2: Now you're 729, I'm going to wave at you too. 729-43, Sam Powell with that evening wave.
1: Young Buck, but that damn old Buck Jones has got that hammer down, man. That's why I was trying to let him know he's plugging ears down here in Alabama. Hello, Young Buck. Good evening to my friend, Young Buck, JoJo in Alabama. Say, watch out now.
2: Trying to wave a hand.
1: Hello, Keystone Boss. I don't wait on nobody. I ain't waiting on nobody. Hello, Keystone Boss. Keystone Boss, you was the big man. JoJo, say go ahead. You say you're gonna push that foot pedal on him one time. Come on him one time and one time only. Oh, Young Buck, that foot pedal went real good. JoJo, get on down.
3: Back going out here now, JoJo. Young Buck is scared out here. Young Buck is scared out here. I wouldn't get back to them two pieces of glass. And JoJo, Young Buck, I put my foot down that time. I'm not.
1: Keystone Ball, you say you dropped your foot down that time too. Hey, Keystone Ball, you want me to tell the Young Buck that you stepped on your foot pedal too that time? Oh, Keystone Ball, watch out now, Young Buck. Watch out, Young Buck, because the Keystone Ball's hit the foot pedal too, JoJo, quiet. Both of y'all pushing them foot pedals this evening, and it's making it real hard down here on the coast of Alabama. Oh, to you one more time. Worldwide, Young Buck, and then old Keystone Ball. Y'all take care. Your foot pedals is working. JoJo is quiet. Keystone Balls. got 2 foot pedals, I'm gone. Buck Jones. And Buck Jones, you say, tell the boys you got a foot pedal too. Hello to you, Buck Jones, you say, tell the boys you got a foot pedal too. Buck Jones, Jojo, get on down. Hard Puncher in Maryland, JoJo in Alabama, say good evening, I'm standing by.

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1: Switchblade, young boy, one of your famous right here in New York. don't know who all keyed up, man, but they got rough on my damn radio.
0: Somebody
1: keyed
0: up and said somebody sweet laid out there on number 9.
1: Sweet laid out there on number 9.
0: You were saying 1-2.
1: My big stuff is not hooked up. I ain't making no excuse. I'm telling you the truth. If you hear me,
0: you don't have to lie.
1: I'm about to be this way. It's really nothing but the driver, breaker, breaker. I know you put the radio clock. Hey, wait a minute. How you a hawk? Take care.
2: Watergate.
1: tell you what, you stepped up to the

0: Slinger, I got to go now. Hey, Moon Slinger. I got to go in the house, I got to go in the house. They're coming for the coming out. Take care, Moon Slinger. 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Bye-bye. 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Little bitty driver. 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
1: Good, man. Hey, Java number 9, don't you change your thing, don't you touch your thing. Java number 9, boy, you sound real good. And that way is a real crime, and you sound real good.
0: I'm a real elite over two. He's talking about drinking Crown Royal or something. 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Hey, two
1: seconds. Hey, Crash, you know, I heard you call my name, and that's all I heard, man. 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He was out there, boy. That stage he got sound real crystal clear, man. Sound real good, man.
0: My big boss back in line, that'll take about 30 minutes.
1: I'm really good.
0: 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Let me tell you this, mister. I don't owe you a damn dime, so therefore I don't owe you no lie. Have a good night.
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0: 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You do it too hard on the water. 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
1: Are you hijacking the mail? Yeah, that's right. Are you sure
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1: don't come back out?
2: I never been
1: you. Oh, he says, good night.
2: I said before, I know, repeat myself. 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

0: call your unit boy. 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

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Hey, Boogie in the Woods said, have a good weekend also. 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

1212. 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

said Fat Boy has 2-for-1 sales. 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They had a 2-for-1 sale on the mic.

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I can read on y'all mail, no doubt about it. 1-2-1-2.

1, 2, 1, 2, 1, 2, 3, 10. 1, 2, 1, 2, 1, 2, 3, 10.

0: know a peacemaker in the cornfield, but I know you ain't been in on one too like that. I don't know what a peacemaker this is, but I know a peacemaker in the cornfield, but you ain't only like you're the peacemaker in the cornfield, putting them out on 1-2-1-2 like that. So 1-2-1-2.
1: Hey, 1-2-1-2, Mr. Alabama. See, I'm gonna sign 520 out right now. Hey, 1-2-1-2, Mr. Alabama. Man, if you talk to your radio gonna talk back to you, and they're gonna be saying, Mr. Alabama. 1-2, take your behind the bed, Mr. Alabama. Don't.
0: All right, Peacemaker. All right, Peacemaker. You got it down. You got them all on 1-2-1-2.
1: Well, I didn't want to hold you up. Hey, 1-2-1-2, I didn't want to hold you up, but I just thought I'd find him out. 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He over there in my Alabama trying to steal Skip. Hey, 1-2-1-2, good morning to you, Mr. Alabama, beautiful hammer loose. 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

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One, two, good sound and radio. 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

0: Okay, yeah, Judge. 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
1: morning. Good morning, good morning. Good morning, good morning. Good morning, good morning. Good morning. Bye-bye. 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
0: Me and this little white crap.
1: Just trash in the backyard. Bye-bye. I'm getting them.

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Thank you, sir.

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Forget about it, it's yours, Jungle. Click, click, click, Jeremy, and this crap, just a dump.

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4-3 around Philly. I hear everybody around the northeast corner flying down there on that end. Well, I'm going to do what I do. Good morning, good morning, good morning around the northeast corner. Oh, boogie in the woods. Oh, boogie in the woods. With this Friday morning roll call, and I'm back paying attention. Back up, back up. Boogie in the woods, hey, I'll holler back, I'll see ya, bye-bye-bye.

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not cold. I just bump your fist because you're doing the same thing. I see you. Bye, bye, bye. 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That's it. I heard about three or four of y'all, and I said,

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Have yourself a good day today, better day tomorrow. Hey, night caller, big soul on the countryside, 1010, I be listening in. Hey, night caller in the show, must go on.

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You might as well just get rid of the get gone. 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

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And that's what he was building all the houses in the neighborhood, and we stayed in one of the houses, and we cut the wood, because, hey, man, let me get on out of here. You be knowing I just touched 76, yes, Diddy. You be knowing that I'm 76, I just...

point around the band, double deuce ATL, trying to stretch up around the Keystone this morning. Morning see around the band, double deuce and the ATL, trying to stretch up there around the Keystone this morning, baby.

0: 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Big Soul Countryside, ATL Georgia, sipping in the East Dripping, got down.
1: Double Deuce Atlanta, baby.
0: Hey, Roger, right on. Appreciate the break to come back to contact. 813, Big Soul Countryside, ATL Georgia, just done a little bit of sipping in the East Dripping. Accidentally, every now and then, a little bit of skipping, I got down.

0: mean, that's real, and I appreciate that. Hey, Axe, I appreciate that, man, because that's what it's all about, man. That's why I'm still taking notes, but sound like to me, he already got you. You already know what's happening out here, man, and I'm trying to get with the new program, you know, the way them importers and these doggone celebrities shoot skip, because I thought I was doing something, but it's all about Mother Nature, and I had to apologize because I disrespected Mother Nature a couple of weeks ago. And man, she put me in check, 410.
1: Hey, be sure, there ain't no pain, no shame, big bro. 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I need to open up that notebook, get that pencil to scribble it. 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That be my long-time friend, number 13. Long Wolf in the Big Apple. Small Axe with the big old bagger.
0: Well, I talked to him, it's been years ago, man, and that's what's happening, man. A whole lot of doggone old timers, OGs, old go getters, old gangsters coming out and real, recognizing real, and getting back to the real deal and the real talk, real people, keeping it real. Because everybody ain't got nothing to fight about. Sometimes you want to conversate, communicate, and people don't like it because sometimes they think it's aggravation, but it's just conversation. What you think about it, Bright Bright?
1: That's all it is, just be a little conversation, man. I put it right to the top, I feel like.
0: And that's my thing, that's my saying, and it's real and it sounds good, but it is what it is, and I don't just say it because it sounds good, it's nothing personal. Over here it's just roughhouse business. That's all it is, doggone, just see me talk a bunch of country bunkers all over the land. Because that's all it is, an old doggone habit, simple hobby for complicated people that's got to be a habit, and it's real expensive. And it's just like crack, they can't hold back. They got to keep spinning, try to get that first high. Bye-bye. Pitbull, big soul, cut your side, reading the mail, bragger, bragger.

Well, I don't lean back because that's my friend Sandman. Hey, listen up. It's Sandman standing by. Hey, Telegram, let me tell you something, man. 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These cotton choppers got their fist ball up. 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
1: Oh, well, now it's time for them boys to come on out and make noise. Time for them boys to come on out and make noise, so I'm going to lean back. And that's just the way it is. Big Soul, cut your side. ATL, Georgia. A Nightcrawler. Rest of the crew. Big Souls, I'll be 1010. I'll be listening in. Entertainment purposes only. Going on, Big Soul in the rough house, 1010, just done a little bit of sipping, eavesdripping, accident.

how they practice the 28, man, because they're going, you got them big scrappers out there, man, Sandman out there, and I'm going to lean back. The big soul over here, I'll be 10-10, laying back, just doing a little bit of sitting, just doing a rock away, and I'll be 10-10, going again, big soul, listen in. Standing down.

leave other folks alone, I guarantee your life will go a little bit smoother. 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Bye bye.

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Hey, Bathwood Boy, Bahamas. Good morning, good morning, good morning, Bathwood Boy. I'm Bahamas. I'm looking around New York and Connecticut. 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

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Big Soul Countryside, ATL, Georgia. 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I got down Bathwood Boy. Bye. Bathwood Boy. Click, click, click. Listen to the mud, doesn't holler. 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

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All right, the Northeast Corner. 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

0: 357, we'll holler soon, my brother, sure will. Take care, Mr. Worldwide 357. Good news on the top side of Lake City, Florida Square.
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212 plug in my ears down in New Orleans. 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Jack of Diamond in this Georgia mailbox. I'm trying to get some mail in my mailbox. Jack of Diamond reading the mail. I'm back on this Georgia mailbox. Georgia mailbox. Jack Adamus, I didn't hear that, but somebody came out the northeast corner

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You're living legend, Jack of Diamond.

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0: 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Here's your playback.
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It's real rough. 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

Mother Nature's own moving glue down in Jamaica, California. Your worldwide trade, West Side, Rocket, Jamaica, California. 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
1: My Bushmaster, I'm going to get on out of here, my friend, but they can't make it with the hammer on my can't make it 300 Mako. 300 Mako, badass 7, Detroit town. Oh, Bushmaster, Massachusetts, bye-bye, Nutcracker, get down.
2: She got it working in the black gold. 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
1: Oh, Bushmaster, I'm a ease out the middle of the road. I'm too light to fire right now. 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
0: I wish you wouldn't have said that. I wasn't going to.

12 Rockford, Illinois.

Did you say anybody get past Murmur Marley's a bad man? 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I'm checking for you.

0: for calling me, man. I was trying to get number 3 position. Good morning, right back. 500Z, Mr. California, breaker, breaker.
1: Double Nickel. Hey, Double Nickel, 12-12 with the 411.
0: Hey, Grown Ark, I don't know if G hear me, man. I was gonna wait, but I don't. Hey, Grown Ark, Mr. California, right back.
1: I got a deuce copy on you, man. Been a while, man. Good morning, good afternoon. Welcome to the weekend.
0: Hey, growing up, Mr. California, I heard you're in. Come on, growing up.
1: Yeah, but you know how it go, man. Sometimes you up and sometimes you just make up a nickel. Have a blessed one and a safe.
0: Hey, Joe Zuea, Mr. California.
1: 12-12 with the wave getting all down.
0: Mr. California checking in.
1: That mall down as well, sounding real good, Double Nickel. I see you. Bye-bye.
0: Let me know about it going on, got it going on. I was checking in. Oh, not well. I'm just checking in. Chinese again. Hello, Light. Right here, right back, Double Nickel. While you're working, a big man driver. Hey, Double Nickel, on the radio. Got an idea. Hope all is well around the man cave. And don't move my chair. Hey, I will come say, don't move my chair. And I'm back right.
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0: that, my game soon, double nickel. 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

0: make a change, but it was 1 minute 20 seconds. 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
1: Get on there. 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
0: Hey, stick up. 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

0: got somebody else in your radio. 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
1: Hey, Governor, why are you calling me, too? 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
0: Yeah, he's a real good friend of mine. 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

0: 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I'm standing by.
1: You know what I'm saying? I just want to get hold of enough law workers or ball being ever. And I'm going to kind of say, I want to be able to put this 8-element Joe Gunn V-Series down in the southern part of the big automatic. Cars are running good on that kind of big an end. You know what I'm saying? Plenty of food in the fridge.
0: Right, 004, I heard you earlier, man. But the big noise in the brains are in the noise, right?
2: California, ain't no doubt about that, jumping. Load them off mall cruising. They got all the way up.
1: I don't forget about
3: that. Oh, geez. I'm just about through with this junk truck peanut butter jelly sandwich. As you call it, a choke sandwich on that junk truck again. I'm just about finished on that junk truck again. Sure, we are. Lifestyle. The big man in the Great Lakes. Back reading.
2: Hey, 704, I think that might be, I can't hear him, but I think that might be too big. Hey, 704.
0: Got a half a shoe? The dog ate the other half. I'm about to say, you ain't got to look for the shoe. Half a shoe. Head to the train. Oh, hey, lights out. The dog. What you gonna do?
1: That's it, 8 Bs. Each one of them elements got them big ol'.
2: Yeah, for a drone. Hey, Lakes, so that could blow it up in your radio. 8-7-0-4, you said. Big man in Great Lakes, but you got motor mouth ball up in your radio. Oh, you one more time. 8-7-0-4. Motor mouth ball, cruising was...
0: Hello, Grits and Gravy. Good morning, my brother. Mother Nature go crazy. But I heard you call my name, and I'ma call your name back. Hello, Mr. Grinch and Sherry, the crack of St. Lacey, standing by.
1: Pull back and see if old military downpole is still reading on the mail, and
4: Okay, well.

0: Yeah, I'm trying to finish up that conversation with my friend.
1: Both in, my friend. Both in. Yeah, you're right. I'm doing the best I can with the little mother nature I got. Because I ain't got that much. I can eat. Later, BB, I'm going back in the bushes. I'm going.
0: Come on.

0: You know what? I believe she's working for me right now. No two ways about that, because I can barely hear somebody out there. But I got you all the way. No two ways about it. All right, then. Take care. Hey, lights out.
1: Tornado just like you, me too. A black tornado around New Jersey, 357 way got down.
2: Yes, sir, I sure appreciate it. I thank you for your words and encouragement on me. I've been out there in the yard, man. I've been trimming back some pecan trees. Branches down, so I had to go cut some of the branches down. Soon as I finish cooling off to be back in
1: tornado around New Jersey, 357 in Illinois.
3: Oh, I was not born. This is
4: good for you. Oh, if y'all, why'd you get down? Could you tell me what puppies go in?
2: You know, pecans are.
0: Take care. I hear you out there. I just want to wave my hand and say good morning to you.

0: brother, no two ways about it. 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Tell everybody Rob Mills, and I wave my hand when you're doing it.
1: I'm looking through it across you right there. Pointed out in California, I couldn't hear that crack. Okay, well, I'm back out the way here.
0: Pro 10, my brother. No good way to go. I'm going back in the bush. I'm going to sit back and read your mail. Take care now. I'm going back. I'm gonna sit back and read y'all mail. 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

0: bad man at this thing.
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0: Sorry for firing, I saw one key on your uncle. That folds in.
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0: 10-7. As you know, he stay out there too long.
1: The Jones in Louisville.
0: 10-7, before Mother Nature shifts, and we clip them cat digger wings, I see you by.
2: Tornado around New Jersey. Oh, dangerous 357, way cat digger.
3: Hello, go. Hey, go. Great Lakes calling, big bay.
0: Yes, sir. I'm sitting up here watching your Watergate.
4: There's a lot of stuff out there right now.
0: That's real time. I'm downtown Lake City, Florida, on this undermodulated thing, stepping in the clear.

0: Drive, the Jones, Quincy Jones, downtown, beautiful Louisville.
1: I see. Hey, I ain't got the best either, man. My conditions is down there in Texas right now. And he put a big mall up in the radio, but I'm looking up there at you. I like them red and black buttons up there.
0: I don't think you heard 357 right there. DA, go. Quincy.
1: Good news downtown.
0: I just wanted to wave. You sound super good this morning. Hello, howdy, blue, and I'm going to get out of here. Hey, go. Yo Jones in Louisville got down.
1: So you're easy to talk
2: about. Why you keep talking to good news, man? Good news. Road truck and these Buckeyes break big.
1: 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I'm wishing you well on that kind of digging in. 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
0: Go, man.
1: You got
0: to... No, ain't nobody but with you. You and a clear crystal sound of your radio station, that's all I got. But I might be having some difficulties. But look here, I just wanted to wave. I didn't come to stir up nothing. Just come to say hello, my friend. Hey, Goat, bad attitude. B.A., you're Jones? The Jones. Everybody's Jones in Louisville. I'm black and I'm proud. You're black on black. All black broadcast station. That's all we gonna do. Yeah, that's my legal limit right there. I'll run right there, but I ain't gonna run no further. Quincy and Louisville. Bad attitude. Go for the northeast corner. The Jones in Louisville, Kentucky got that. Catch a break. The Jones downtown, beautiful Louisville, KY.

0: black. 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Nutcracker in Detroit, Michigan. I heard you calling BB, but you got my needle in the black, so I had to bump it down and let you know how good you sound. Oh, Nutcracker in Detroit town, got down, got down.
1: Well, you know he distant. He a distant relative. How can that kind of nigga be your favorite uncle and he distant on that kind of nigga then?
0: Hey, Big Hammer, if I didn't hear you, I would not call your name. Hey, Big Hammer, you're smoking and I ain't joking. You got this cat missing 2000 Cobra doing the James Brown on my table. Take care of my brother. Easing on to the listening. Sci-yi-yi. Nutcrack in these glaciers. Standing by.
1: Turn the volume up on that radio a little bit more, man. It's kind of hard to hear it. So crank that volume up a little bit more on your...
0: All right, bad attitude. I said what I said, and I meant what I said. You got my radio toe up the floor. Bad habit, bad habit, bad habit. I'ma ease on down to Franklin Road. Love, peace, and God grace. Nutcracker, bad habit. Bye-bye, boo-boo-boo.
1: Trampoline on it. It ain't distorted. It's not distorted at all. Hey, stick up in the stone. I'm getting on down.
0: Bad attitude. I'm sorry. If I'm man enough to make a mistake, I'm damn sure man enough to straighten it out. Bad attitude, bad attitude, bad attitude. Up around Massachusetts town.
1: Yes, sir, my brother. You take it easy. Keep that hammer down. Good news. Downtown Lake City's gone again. Bye-bye-bye.
0: That's why I'm calling you bad habit, because that's a friend of mine in Florida, too. We're going to ease up that northwest corner, back to my coffee, and I got a Bob Marley cigar.
1: Northeast corner.
0: Nutcrack in the lake, standing down.
1: Town Lake City, shouting it out with your name in the game. Come on.
0: Background like Jack in the Box, and you wanna know what I'm waiting on? Nutcracker gone.

0: and take care of my brother. 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Me and Bob Marley, I got the hook up. 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Nutcracker, back to my Bob Marley. I'm getting on down. Bye-bye, bye-bye, I'm taking a pause for the call. Me and Bob Marley finna get it on. Attitude, attitude, I need you, I call you, boo, boo, boo.
1: I'm Philly, good news, Lake City. 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
0: Please, up, dude.
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0: Hey, what's up, Governor?
3: Sitting here listening. You got condition in the Buckeye Small Axe. Hey, Small Axe, moving up in well condition. Hey, you go up by the Buckeye, Mr. Jumper, you're down in downtown Columbia, back in here.
0: Yeah, but didn't work.
3: Jumping up and down Columbus at all.

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1: Good morning.
0: Good afternoon. Hey, Bush. And the Keystone. Philadelphia, like you sit here in Detroit town.
1: Hey, Bush.
2: Mr. Walker.
1: Come out of Philadelphia.
2: Around the coast, man, and the show in the lakes.
0: Hey, Bushmaster, bye. We gonna ease to this telephone. Bushmaster, Nutcrack in the lakes. I'm gone.
2: Somebody let me know what Triple Nine is at this time of day. Hello, Jack. Hey, Jack Mace, you all out of grill. Good afternoon, Sam. Checkmate.
3: I got some other traffic.
2: They make it a little rough, man.
0: Philadelphia town. You get no
2: I'm going to go home, boy, guys.
4: Hello, Bush, man.
2: Grab a smoke. JP, there by Gas State Shop. JP at the shop. This boys ain't too strong. Yeah, Governor, come on.
4: Hey, check me out.
0: I appreciate it, Bush. This ain't nothing but these badass sevens on the top. And I'm working this little 300 Mako, and I got a
2: 311. I had surgery. Oh, I'm still in there.
0: Badass sevens. It's a
2: great
0: big
2: car. 411's on. Hey, Governor, God bless you, God keep you, and may he continue to bless you where you live first to somebody else. But you are now, they're showing a little bit.
5: Right.

0: Hey, Chris and Gravy, got us up and text you, my brother. Have a wonderful weekend. Hey, Chris and Gravy. JP at the shop in Cincinnati said, come on, break back.
1: Oh.
0: cut down. This is Bridge. Hey, small X, move here. Small X, RMD, I think we have.
1: It's your crew. We out here walking the tunnel.
0: 7-9 in the front. All right. We just pick up.
1: Appreciate it.
2: Hey, BA, guidance and protection, man. He ain't talking to me. Come on.
0: He better stick with and it's the smallest one. Bye, bye, bye.
1: And watch out for killer dogs.
2: Hey, I ain't no cop digger for one. PP out here.
3: Tell that nutcracker of Great Lakes. That's what you heard.
1: Tell Joe P. JP and Barbecue Man, I got both of them being my love. Cincinnati, I've got it.
0: Come on, you're good, and I got it. There you go, you got it, but you ought to go. You ought to go. There you go. You ain't getting with us.
4: Thank you.
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4: 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Hey, you got 3 9s in a row. Hey, 7 2 3 5 near my small station. I'm gonna get it out of the way.
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5: 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What are you doing? We on the radio.
6: Wow, wide modulator, 410.
1: Got a bright on 80 or 7 in the Midwest. Hey, bright on.
7: What's the chicken bone?
8: You president said welcome to the weekend.
9: The forest up the loop. Worldwide black tornado, your president.
6: She's working good today. Mother Nature got her working good today. Roger. Back the way I was earlier.
8: This is double measure. Here you're bumping it down in the world of sound because you're doing it in fine style in this command center.
6: Hey, 410, 410. 1-2, 1-2.
8: With the Biden family, worldwide black tornado, your president. Hey, black tornado, your president got down right
6: there. Well, 10-man
1: tornado.
6: Watch.
1: To that station, crystal clear, loud as a 12 o'clock whistle. Hey, truck mate. S7 in
6: here. What kind of
1: rubber is that? We can't wait, brother.
6: He'll be all right. He'll be all right, 411. Hey, 411, he'll be all right.
1: Somebody,
6: 410.
1: They want to try to take you out of there. Don't try to tell them, mate. 7 in the Midwest. We checked out. Check it out.
6: All right, I heard that. I heard that, 411. That BG guy up there, he's a little power. He kind of messed up my rail a little bit. He over there taking pogo lessons. He's over there taking pogo lessons. I've never seen anybody cry as much lately on the 11 meter band about conditions, 411. Hey, 411,
8: hey, 43,
6: always crying about conditions.
8: It's BA, cause he's trying to
1: so take care of that area. You get up here in Pennsylvania, okay? Up here in Pittsburgh. Okay, we get out of here, Pete.
6: Sounds like to me him and Two Big went to the same school, different schools together. Sounds like him and Two Big went to different schools together.
8: Hey, 43, I'm going to try to get over here. He's on the way right back. Hey, 43.
1: I'll tell you something.
6: 410, 410. That's all right. Bogus fives.
1: Got the new BA 1400 out the way.
8: Hey, you say you're the 99th man.
6: Come go eat some candy and be quiet, 401. Come go eat some candy and be quiet.
1: 101, 101, BA, can you hear that?
6: changed it up a little bit now, 411. I heard you there, but she changed it up, 410.
10: Hello,
6: 411. All right, 411, I'm going to come back here and listen to all these excuses. Man, if I write an excuse book for a 11-meter band, I might have a bestseller.
10: You're damn local. ABA 1400, where you got down?
6: Tell him to fall out on this 411.
10: I hear you trying to give guys a recognition about the pecking order there, are you?
11: Everybody is tired of nuts like that.
6: Come on with it. We don't want to hear all those darn excuses. We want to talk on radio, 411. Hey, 411, if I want to hear all these excuses, I'd go to Play Talk.
10: I'm on the bomb. Hey, just keep walking like you're talking.
6: Hey, we're right there. Well, that ain't much cool than that. That ain't much cool than 410.
10: Wait till you see.
6: Nothing beats glow in the dark. Hey, 411, I am a believer in glow in the dark.
11: You'll be all right.
6: Hey, it got real noisy, 411. You're in all the racket there, 410.
10: Come on, hey, what's your name? BA 1400, way right back.
12: Country Turkey, you said no name, they'd be my name with
6: that. Oh, yeah. Some 4-1000s now and a transmitter, but I don't want, they only turn blue when you modulate.
10: Boomerang, I'm gonna wish you a happy weekend out there, I tell you right. Somebody
6: needs
10: to keep your
6: bomb
10: on
6: it. You don't need nothing, you don't need a darn thing. Where's that BA out of?
10: No lover in the little BA, no lover.
6: Where's Bad Attitude out of?
10: Hey, BA, I'm
6: fucking outside, 1400. Oh, poor Roger on Philly.
10: Hey, Black Tornado, your commander chief, and these Buckeyes got down. Now that I got the instructions, I know what to do. See, I ain't hard-headed, man. I know what to do. ABA, send some love from the creek. We'll do it again.
6: With the way.
10: I go. Good day.
6: Hey, back, Duck. Hey, Duck Hunter, have a good day. I heard you come up on the radio, so I thought I'd explain this to you. It's a new wave. Duck, Sandman and Lakes. I'm gone.
10: I'm the president and the Buckeye said bye-bye-bye.
6: Duck Hunter in Virginia. It is the weekend, ain't it, Duck Hunter? Welcome to the weekend. Duck Hunter in your Virginia. Good day. Rabbit season. Rabbit season. You got a rabbit dog, 411?
10: Not talking long enough.
11: He ain't
6: rabbit dog, and Mother Nature's all messed up.
10: I'm gonna take about $5,000 out there, folks.
6: Why you want me to tell him it's rabbit season? He's a duck. Alright, I gotta shake my head on that one.
10: Hey, B.A., right next to all them duck sucking trophies you got, B.A., I told the world I'm back right. Nothing but love, nothing.
6: You got some duck swallows for that 12 gauge? I'm
13: scared to cheat out, man, because I can't make it going up there when I come in.
6: You know, Duck Hunter, I think you're right. You must know that 411. He out there hunting ducks. I believe you're right,
13: Duck. That can be running things up there in Philadelphia, boy. Good Lord have mercy. Let's start jumping up and down, back and out of here.
6: All right, Duck Hunter. You got about 24 hours to get him a license before you turn it in. Hey, 411, you better hurry up and get your license.
10: I'm gonna let the band play on, little folks.
6: He ain't keying, Duck. Hey, Duck, he must be looking for his license.
13: That's your well, Black Hood, you can't be scared to key, man. Don't let a comic scare you out here, man.
11: I like Japanese bumblebees.
6: Man, he don't remember where he left his drive over. He gotta remember where he...
13: All you gotta do is come out here and key. You'll find out what's going on. Don't let a comic scare you. Not some kid
6: Black Hood over downtown. All right, I'm gonna talk about my friend, because he's not...
14: I'm waiting. Life's gotta be a breakfast. Life's gotta be a breakfast.
6: Boy, that
14: damn bad attitude is long.
6: What all that noise you're making. Don't tell me you're jumping up and down on pogo sticks. That mud dog in the ground, he jumps up and down on pogo sticks. Don't tell me he's got you jumping on one.
14: Okay, two. Hey, but check, man, I'm gonna say hello, Hank, Hootie, once again, welcome to the weekend. I'm gonna
6: eat. You ever feel like you've been mud duck?
13: The Jerry, the goat of city of brotherly love, Mr. Jumping Up and Down, getting out of here.
11: Jumping Up and Down is in intensive care. He got a damn concussion because he couldn't stop jumping up and down. Jumping Up and Down is in the emergency room. He got a damn concussion, Nutcracker.
14: Attitude, you need to give that thing a rest and let it cool off.
6: That brown water? Is it brown?
13: Jimmy, boy, you got me warm. Oh, boy, he's terrible. Take care of that here.
10: Before we get some kind of down, we're
13: going to jump up and down in OH10.
11: I told him to stop and get him a yellow helmet. He ain't listening. Jumping up.
6: You gotta watch that duck.
11: I told him to stop and get him a yellow helmet. So he won't get a
13: yellow helmet. Hurry up and load. I thought you were
11: trying to get him a concussion, jumping up and down, Nutcracker gone.
13: So I'll go ahead and key up and see somebody dropping dead keys in Columbus again.
6: Not today. Not today. No stick-ups today. No stick-ups today. It ain't gonna happen. No stick-ups.
14: Bad attitude. I thought you ought to know, Mr. No Name Kentucky. Click.
13: Good God almighty. 50,000 watt key.
11: Damn, I wish I had 50 kW key. I wish I had a 50 kW key. So Nutcrack in and let
13: get
11: the hell out the road, Nutcracker gone.
6: I thought you've been eating, drinking too much of that duck sauce, and you ain't paying attention.
11: Okay. If I have 50 kW, I'll be keying on the big boys. I ain't scared. I'm working this 300 make on these badass sevens, and Nutcracker ain't scared.
13: 199 is clear out here.
6: He's floating down the creek.
11: It's rabbit season. Hey, Duck Hunter, it's rabbit season. It's rabbit season. It ain't duck season. Nutcracker gone.
14: No contact on that small piece of
6: You got a bunch of ducks down there on Lake Erie.
11: Hello, boss. Shoot me.
6: Lake Erie.
11: Shoot, Nutcracker. Where's your radio? God bless Wade. Boss, shoot, Nutcracker. Get back. Come on. Better Roger, Brown Shoe's been a long time, but God is good, good all the time. A long time friend, Brown Shoe, pick up and
6: call. I can't say that I blame you, Duck Hunter. Hey, Duck Hunter, I wouldn't want none either.
13: My lunch, thank you. Slave boy, Brown Shoes, JR7.
6: All right, Duck Hunter, well, you're getting out of the way.
11: Easy, you need to get on out of there. Out there hunting dubs in his rabbit season, Nutcracker gone.
13: Slave boy, all day long, all day strong. Brown Shoes, have a good evening. For Brown Shoes, JR7.
11: Brown Shoes, I'm putting too much weight on his back, Brown Shoes, Nutcracker standing by.

0: Rogers. 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Oh, Brown Shoe, this is back. Your brother from another mother. Brown Shoe, back in the lake, standing by.
1: Caramel
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1: This is in Columbus, man.
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0: 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His lips said one thing and his brain knew better, Brown Shoes.
1: Here, Brown Shoes, I'm stepping down.

0: Hey, Brown Shoes, I ain't scared of no mud ducks jumping up and down on no four-gold stick. You think I'm scared of a mud duck that won kindergarten 3 years in a row and jumps up and down on a pogo stick? Hell to the no, Brown Shoes.
1: This mister jumping up and down a goal.
2: Hey, jumping up and down, he made a rough call for you, man. He said he's scared of no mud duck. Man, he said he's scared of no mud duck. I'm going to talk to my radio. Sham, Brown Shoes, I ain't scared of no mud duck. And we know Sham ain't going to pump that mile jumping up and down. You jumped up in my radio, Brown Shoes. Hey, come on.
0: But that don't count, Brown Shoes. Hey, Brown Shoes. Nice try, but wrong guy. Tell that jumping up and down. Nice try, but wrong guy, Brown Shoes.
1: Who's Mr. Jumping Up and Down to go?
2: Hey, 79, I definitely told me to tell you, nice try, wrong guy. Hey, what you mean? Hey,
0: pick on somebody else. He better pick on someone else, Brown Shoes. I'm gonna drag him. I'm gonna skull drag him. He don't know what skull drag is all about. I'm gonna give him a lesson, Brown Shoes.
1: The pump house, not the outhouse. He better go to the pump house, not the outhouse. Brown Shoes, I'm stupid there.
0: I'm gonna drag him right in the outhouse and put him in the basement. Hey, Brown Shoes, I'm gonna drag his ass right in the outhouse and I'm gonna put him in the basement, Brown Shoes. In the basement he goes, Brown Shoes. I'm closing the latch.
1: Up and down he goes.
0: I'm gonna put him in the basement in the outhouse. Hey, Brown Shoes, the basement of the outhouse is where he's gonna be jumping up and down in. He's gonna be in the basement of the outhouse, Brown Shoes, quick.
1: Hey, I can hear Sandman talking. Mr. Jumping Up and Down, go.
0: That's his middle name, Stinky. That's his middle name, Stinky, Brown Shoes. They call him Stinky.
1: Talk about me now, yeah. You done whoop me. I know he gonna talk about me. I'm gonna get out of here, Black Tornado. I'm gonna get out of here, Brown. He gonna talk about me. You done whoop me now, Mr. Jumper.
0: All right, Brown Shoes. I'm gonna stand by and hear all these excuses they got, Brown Shoes. I'm gonna stand by and listen to these excuses.
1: Okay, Mighty Brown. Well, I can't whoop that kind of nigga going to Brown Shoes, though, Black Tornado. Hey, Black Tornado, I cannot whoop him going to Brown Shoes for some reason. I cannot get him going to Brown Shoes, Black Tornado. Mr. Jumping Up and Down to go.
0: You're right, Brown Shoes. You're exactly 100%, Brown Shoes. That's the way it is. That's the way I was taught, Brown Shoes. There ain't no damn excuses on the bowl. There ain't no room for no damn weenies all the time crying about something this, something this, something that. There ain't no damn excuses. You just got your ass beat, Brown Shoes. I'm getting down.
1: Down to go.

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0: Hey, Sweet, old black jacket, and the Buckeye said, I'm gonna see if I can wave my hand and get that bad back.
1: They can't look at something, they got rough, man. 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I didn't get the 28, no doubt about that. Hello, Ronnie Garden. Hello, Ronnie Nation. The law of standing bad boy and bad boy, Michigan. I'm still reading this mail.
0: Hey, what's going on, Squeeze? I thought I bumped this cop, make it down, and shut people's radios off. That was going on. Hey, Squeeze, Ron Philly, you're sounding good coming downtown, Dayton. Welcome to the weekend, Black Jack.
2: Making a little kind of noise coming out of Jersey. Making a little bit of noise coming out of Jersey. Top of the day time to you. Same man in the Great Banks.
1: Well, rough knows you do the rock and get it that time around. Hey, take care, and have a great day. Hey, Lucky Southern. 1-2, 1-2, 1-2, the Bulls, Michigan. Now, just hold.
2: Black Tornado, top of the daytime to you. Black Tornado, Sandman over in the Great Lakes with a high five out of the Great Lakes sky.
3: No Mother Nature, don't get back on the way East Coast, throw the mushroom.

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1: 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Bye bye.
0: Right back, Black Tornado in New Jersey. Black Tornado, boy, it's real rough and tough. A lot of traffic out here today. Black Tornado in New Jersey. Welcome to the weekend. The man in the lake. Rocking this mail.

0: Black Jack, come on.
1: This would wave. It's all right, Black Tornado. Hey, Black Tornado, everything gonna be all right. It ain't the first time, and I know it ain't gonna be the last time. Black Tornado, high five.
2: Watch it now. Michigan. Hey, Shark, mate, I want to know, can you say 1-2, 1-2, 1-2? All right, Shark, mate, 1-2, 1-2, 1-2, bad boy, Michigan looking, mate.
0: And I see, to let you know I got a check, mate, have a good day.
1: Number one.
3: Hello, 31 out in New Jersey. 31 out of New Jersey, Sandman and the Great.
2: Nation capital. If you got a copy, 1-2, 1-2, 1-2, bad boy, Michigan waving, break you three in Chicago, break break.
1: Boy, it's rough and tough out here today. It's rough and tough, boy. She going to the left, she going to the right. Boy, she's rough, she's rough. But Sandman rocking the mail.
2: You sound like you number one. On that side, you sound like number one of the world. Hey, number one, have yourself a great day, and I hope you enjoy. You're enjoying yourself this beautiful day. Oh, number one, 1-2, 1-2, 1-2 in bad boy, Michigan. How about you? I don't know. I got time.
0: Go to the check.
1: All right, someone out there talking. And I can't make out heads or tails. This Mother Nature's wobble, wobble, wobble. Look at the girl wobble.
2: Hey, we're gonna find number one in the nation capital. Hello, 1-2-3. Hey, 1-2-3, I heard you come up in there on that side, man. But I smoke you, because I'm gonna
1: stop now, Bushmaster. Tell him to stop it, it's the weekend, Bushmaster. Sandman gone.
2: Bad boy, Michigan, all right, there, right back, buddy.
0: Bushmaster, I see.
2: Right there, right there, 1-2-3, you say I'm a little too tight, a little tight. Did you say my station sound a little too tight today? Oh, 1-2-3, what's going on? 1-2-3, 1-2, 1-2, 1-2, bad boy, Michigan.
1: Oh, bump it down with the wave. Stump, Sandman and the Great Lakes with the high five.
4: 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Stump Jumper in New Jersey, Joker's Mobile. Stump Jumper, Joker, the Mobile. Chicago, waving, breaker, breaker.
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2: up. Good to him on that side. Hello, check, mate. I appreciate the audio check. Hello, 1-2-3 in the garden. 1-2, 1-2, 1-2, bad boy, Michigan. I just rolled it down.

0: sure it's something in the background. 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

0: blowed up on your wheels on that side. 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So I'll get up out of here, man. I got some things to do. And Lord knows, I don't want to get this audio room too heated up. I don't want it too heated up. It get hot up in here. So Lord, God bless you and the family. Hey, nasty. Hey, nasty. I am the law standing by.
1: There's a lot of noise out there.
0: You get nasty, by
1: Funky Station, I put my ear to the ground. Worldwide Funky Station in that Mobile. Come on down.
0: What you, bad boy, Michigan, goddamn!
2: Hey, Squeeze in Philly, that was me, A19, said welcome to the weekend, man. Hey, Squeeze, I didn't want to get out of there before you,
1: All right, Stump Jumper, you said you gonna stand by for Funky Station? Hey, Stump Jumper 31, you said that's your friend, and you're gonna stand by. All good, copy, copy, 31, Funky, I'm up.
3: That tornado building must have been.
0: Hey, Nancy, did I key on you? I'm not taking it out the corner of your window. Hey, Nancy, I like that song, man. That bad boy song. That bad boy song. I like that song. Oh, Nancy? Hey, Nancy. The law standing bad boy and bad boy Michigan. All right, bad boy. Somebody to play with. 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

0: somebody coming back. Call my number, but it'd be super.
1: All right, 1, 2, 3. It is what it is, 1, 2, 3.
0: It is.
1: It ain't nothing but a chase.
2: 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Hey, 1, 2, 3, I appreciate the radio check. 1, 2, 1, 1, 2, bad boy, Michigan got down.
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1: You gonna mess around and get burned up. Hey, 1, 2, 3, he stole the damn battery out of a smoke detector in his bedroom.
2: Stop laughing, Nasty. Hey, 1, 2, 3, stop laughing. Take care, Nasty, take care. 1, 2, 3. 1, 2, 1, 2, 1, 2, and boy, boy, Michigan.
1: 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They got everything on high. You got smoke and roll. Everything's on high. Bye, bye, bye.
2: 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But to our fair man, hey, big and small, you can tell him too. Tell him to bend over and take this ass whooping like a man. Take your God bless y'all. Hey, Nasty. Hey, big and small.
1: 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It's the weekend. Hey, funky station in your mobile. It's the weekend. It's the weekend. Funky, good time. Funky, come on down.
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1: 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Boy, my radio was tore up and the floor up. Lucky 7, come on!
4: 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If you advise when that is. Right now, I'm
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1: 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Hey, big and small. You're gonna have to climb
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1: here and give it hell like you just don't care. 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
2: 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I changed Sandman's name to Sandman.
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2: 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Oh, he can smell. Get your big and small. 1, 2, 1, 2, 1, 2, 1, 2, 1, 2, 1, 2, 1, 2, 1, 2, 1, 2, 1, 2, 1, 2, 1, 2, 1, 2, 1, 2, 1, 2, 1, 2, 1, 2, 1, 2, 1, 2, 1, 2, 1, 2, 1, 2, 1, 2, 1, 2, 1, 2, 1, 2, 1, 2, 1, 2, 1, 2, 1, 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
2: Man, this flip flap is sounding so good on this side, man. 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
0: His bottom lip is
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3: 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I'm gonna get out the way, Trinitron 9. Mr. Jumping up and down, see, it's easy to ghost hog out here. Mr. Trinitron 9, Mr. Jumping up and down, they're going.

Station Mobile. 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

0: and small, big and small in the mobile. 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Hey, big and small. 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
1: here. 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
0: Big and small.
1: I gotta go. By choice, and not by chance. 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
0: Small. Made me double up. He's still eating, Bigger Small. He's still spitting into Mickey Flicky, Bigger Small.
2: 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No, get back on Funky Station. I'm gonna shut this thing down. Cause this shit done fell out on me. Contact Funky Station, Mobile. Let's start jumping up and down. No, I got Funky Station, Mobile. I'm gone.

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1: 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Hey, Stump Jump in New Jersey, Mr. Jumping up.
0: It is what it is, Funky. Hey, Funky, it is what it is. 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
2: Look what I just did. 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The love standing bad boy in Bad Boy, Michigan. 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Take it easy.
0: Didn't they teach you to talk to your radio, Stump Jumper? 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
1: Here's Mr. Jumping Up and Down is out of here.
0: Oh, Keystone Boss? Keystone Boss! Sandman out of these Great Lakes.
2: Hello, Keystone Boss. I'm on the Keystone Boss. The love standing for a Michigan. Say hello to Keystone Boss. What you got down?
0: Get a little skip from now and then. Good to hear you by the band. Ain't very often I get some skip up y'all's way. Hey, boss, man, what's going on over here?
1: Hey, Bob, get out this mess, man. It's been rough out here today, Bob. Hey, Bob, I got dragged through the mess by Sandman and a whole bunch of people, so I'm going to get out the way. Hey, Bob, Mr. Jumping Up and Down, that's all.
3: Hey, Bob, look down and enjoy it. You get me? Hello, Bob.
0: Oh, no pain, no strain, Keystone Boss. You're all up in these Great Lakes, Keystone. I'm not the only one hearing you. The whole wide world's hearing you, 410.
1: That's here, Roger. You're sounding good out there, man. You have a great weekend. I'm going to get back out of here. Eight ball, Mr. Jumping Up and Down, Columbus Buckeye. Eight ball, that's all. I'm gone.
0: Keystone Boss, that's exactly what I'm going to do. I'm going to stay cool just like a cucumber. Hey, Keystone Boss, you do the same, and have a good weekend, and be safe. Boss man, I'm back reading this mail.
1: Hey, Keystone Boss, I'm going to say hello to you, and I got to go, man.
0: Right back, checkmate. Top of the day, afternoon time to you. Checkmate, Sandman with the wave.
1: Oh, Smister, dropping up and down, look at one time.
0: All right, checkmate, all good, copy. He's a good friend of yours, and he was copying the mail. I'm going to do like you said. I'm going to sit back here, and I'm going to read some of this crazy mail. Checkmate, Tulu.
4: Hey, checkmate, have a blessed weekend. Hey, checkmate, 18 said, have a blessed weekend, checkmate, 819.
0: Hey, Funky Station, what you doing down in the sand pile, Funky Station? Hey, Funky, you trying to have a funky good time down there in the sand pile, Funky? Hey, Funky, I caught you in the sand pile.
4: All right, checkmate, have a blessed. I'm letting you go. Checkmate, 819, I'm back paying attention.
0: Swell his head up, checkmate. Checkmate, why would you want to do something like that? He has a hard time now getting his hand on. It's your story. Hey, checkmate, it's your story. You can tell like you want to.
2: Plus one, two.
0: All right, checkmate. It'll all be all right, checkmate.
2: Plus one, two.
0: That's Bub Bubbling Detroit. That's Bubbling Detroit, checkmate. That's Bubba.
2: Laughing while I'm checking. I'm laughing and checking at the same time. Take that, checkmate. What you, bad boy, Michigan. It's been so hard.
4: Station little because you standing up. Hey, checkmate, I'm going to let you go, but the only reason you say your station is little is because you standing up looking down on it.
2: I'm checking and laughing at the same time, man. I'm laughing.
0: Hey, Funky Station, don't let me
2: you
0: kick you
2: coughing.
0: Come on,
2: checkmate.
0: Funky Station.
2: You know
0: hey, Funky Station. You calling mud ducks anymore, Funky?
2: Manny, what the
4: Keystone
0: 898?
4: Oh, God.
0: Funky ought to know better. Funky ought to know better than that, checkmate.
4: No rides on my brother, Keystone Boss. No rides on my brother, Keystone Boss. 819 has got.
0: Must have been some bleed over them, Funky.
2: Hey,
0: Funky, you talk to mud ducks. You do not talk to mud ducks. Then you must have got some bleed over, Funky. Bye, bye, bye.
4: Hey, checkmate.
0: Hey, checkmate. Have you been talking between keys long, checkmate? How long have you been talking between keys? Well, however, 819 again, see what he's got to say. If you're talking to your radio.
4: You talk to your radio. Right there.
0: Tell him to stick his head out there. Tell him to stick it out.
4: Hey, checkmate, 819 said you don't talk between keys.
0: Bye, Yukon. Bye, Yukon. Funky, funky, funky station. And the Yukon. Bye, bye, bye.
4: You don't want to hear that, checkmate. Hey, checkmate, fans, you don't want to hear that. Take care, checkmate. 819, I'll let you know.
0: Right back, 704. 704, good afternoon and welcome to the weekend. I slow key 704 because I listen to that playlist.
4: I'm back in the bushes. I'm gone.
0: Mr. 704, have a good weekend and be safe. 704, Sam and the race back rocking the tail.
4: 19, got down. Hey, 704, Terry.
0: Big and small, be careful, big and small. Hey, big and small, be careful in that small truck.
4: Good.

0: A-19 if it's raining over there. Ask A-19 if it's raining.
1: 04, A-19, downtown Grand Rapids, Michigan. Tell him now, the sun is shining on both sides of the streets over here. Now the sun is shining, 410.
0: Well, that's good news. Tell my friend 819 I appreciate it, and tell him high five in these pretty Great Lakes sky.
1: Tell him I said stay dry and have a good weekend.
0: Tell him I got his raincoat. I'm gonna stay dry. Tulu 704. I'm back rocking the mail. Favorite duck. Hey, Funky, that's my favorite duck right there. Hey, Funky Station. I'll think about it. All these newbies, they don't know about that state. Hey, Bob, don't worry about it. I'm not gonna bust you.
1: Keystone Balls.
0: Nothing about that key state.
1: Hey, Keystone Balls, if you got a copy, 819 with a weekend wait. I salute you right back, my brother. Hey, Keystone, I salute you right back. Keystone, while I'm doing laundry.
0: Hey, 819 can't do it. 819 can't do it. And don't be talking about those cheesesteaks.
1: I'll see you.
0: You passing out cheesesteaks? I know they're shooting down their pants and they try to smuggle them. That's what I know. That's what they say. I ain't seen it with my own eyes, but that's what they say.
1: Oh, Maryland, I would say, welcome to the weekend. How do you get that 28?
0: Something like that. It's something like that, 410.
1: Let's just go.
0: I don't blame you, big or small. Hey, big or small, I don't blame you. I'd leave that alone, too.
1: Hello, Green Machine. Hey, Green Machine in Maryland, 819. Say, welcome to the weekend. Green Machine, 819,
0: let's go. Roger, big or small. Oh, I'm copying the mail.
1: Keystone. Hey, Keystone. Full Roger. Full Roger, Keystone. I salute you. I'm gone.
2: Bye, Green Machine. Boss, put the gear down. I'm gone now.
0: Do you need a fire extinguisher? Do you need a fire extinguisher?
1: Hey, Keystone. 1977 Trinidad is gone. Thank you. on 819.

0: was they smoking in Muskegon? What are they smoking in Muskegon? Damn, a possum there. Whoo! Stinky. I bet they call him Stinky.
1: Yo, Pike, 901 Birmingham. Out of your pipe, 901 Birmingham, go.
0: Oh, man. He must be hanging out with, the guy in the Mobile down there in Mississippi smoking all those possum tails. I was thinking a train driver, the guy in the Mobile. I was thinking a train driver. What's 819 doing? Ain't he supposed to be cooking? Oh, he give me a pass. Give me a free pass.
2: Can't start going to tell him again. I'm not even kidding.
0: Well, I can't tell him I appreciate it. Tell him I owe him one.
2: Hey, can't start going. Don't sit here eating jelly beans. The key light, the green light is on. I'm going.
0: Turn that stuff down, I ain't near him clear across the state.
3: Yeah, Beaufort.
2: Tell him again. Tell him turn that big ass amplifier off. Leave me alone.
3: Yeah, that other guy needed to turn it off, 09337.
0: But it's not doing no good. I might as well just shut it off, big boss.
3: Okay, you got your ears like that over there. Oh, man, this is knows it though.
0: 410, I just...
2: I'm trying to save my ears. 410. I'm trying to save my ears.
3: You said 28, you said 418, got your ears. Talking to him, 0933, go.
0: Oh, Bud
2: Jones. Electrical bill. Keystone Ball. I was trying to let Sam Ramsey on his electrical bill. 818 is out.
3: Keystone Ball, 933. Keystone Ball, what you waiting on 933, baby?
2: Who on the pot?
0: Put him in the outhouse basement.
2: Who on the pot?
0: You keep on doing that, you're going to put him in the outhouse basement.
3: I was calling you early, but it was messy out here. I know them big boys had them big hammer down. They were too scared. Them big boys had them hammer down.
0: Who got scared?
3: About 30, 40 minutes ago. What's going on, Mr. 1-2?
2: I thought you ain't supposed to be keying big amplifiers in the rain, no way. I thought you not supposed to be keying big amplifiers in the rain, no way.

0: is gone. 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You're loud and proud over here. Hey, 1, 2, 3. Hi, Larry. Welcome to the weekend.
1: Biggie Smalls, good afternoon to you. Welcome to the weekend. 8:19 with my two hands. Let's go.
0: I know you're right, 1, 2, 3. I know you're all right on that. 100%. 1, 2, 3. Good day. Hey, Cheesecone Boss, you think maybe I can get me a few jelly beans from 8:19? Can I get a handful of jelly beans from 8:19? Tell them I want all the black ones.

0: I'm gonna leave the white ones for 819, Keystone Boss. Hey, Keystone Boss.
1: I'm the last.
0: Hey, Keystone for 819.
1: The jelly beans for last. You know, I always go through the bag and put them on to the side. Hey, Keystone Boss, and I say bye. You, bro.
0: Getting violent now. Getting violent now.
1: Folks, yeah, I'm two keystones. I'm gone. You heard me.
0: Did you get my black jelly beans? I'm gonna eat them. I'm gonna eat them. What else do you do with jelly beans? Yeah, I'm trying to trade all these white ones for some black ones. Yeah, hell with those nasty ass white ones. Give me the black ones. Sure don't. Bye, small in that truck.
1: Black jelly beans are good, though. The black jelly beans got more sugar in them. 19 ago.
0: Up your stomach.
1: Mud duck check. 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
0: V-19, he got a whole char over there. He's trying to get the black ones. Maybe you can get the red ones.
1: Oh, float in.
0: Yeah, 411 likes red ones.
1: I'm trying to stay away from them.
0: How come you ain't messing with the governor? You're not.
1: Who are you talking to, Governor?
0: Biggs.
1: Oh, okay, Sam. Don't let him fool you. Hey, Governor, Sam, like,
0: he has respect for you.
1: For 1, 2, 3 rounds,
0: respect for you.
1: Sure. No, back on 1, 2, 3. The mayor, the great big mouth gone.
0: Yeah, I knew he was a jelly bean type of feller. I knew 819 was a jelly bean feller. And you said, tell Big and Small you appreciate it.

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1: son said, turn that big ass box out. 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
1: Good, man, as usual.
0: Five, eight, nine, I'll be back, man, but I'm just gonna make some runs real quick and make the better half got something to eat when she get home. 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

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Hey, funky station, take care. I had one, two.

Jeb Bushmaster. Well, you know how it is, man. On the Super Bowl, that's how it goes. It's cold, but it's fair. Hey, Bushmaster.

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It's not no more ice water. That water is 230 degrees. 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
0: Ain't nobody but cleaned up man with this 1956 Johnson Viking wagon. Hello, bushwhacking that wish to be a good friend of mine, but I'ma snatch the nose off the Joker, and I'ma put it on in some ice water and let it float in Lake Michigan. 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Take care, bushwhacker, clean that down. 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I couldn't resist it. 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Ain't no doubt about this here. Take care, Bushmaster. You're sounding good? Up there around Boston. Right, you up there around Boston, Captain. I guarantee to you. And tell Joker I said drop the microphone. And tell Ice Water I'ma heat that water up. And give me 2 bags of lemon tea. 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And make me some hot tea. Take care. 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

fine, Bushmacker. 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You see Joker looking at his radio right now like a damn VCR. I think I got Joker looking at his radio like a VCR, Cap Nigga. Ain't no doubt about it. 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But I'm right downtown at 27 megahertz, 0.025 11 meter band. Take care, Bushwhacker. I just snatched the nose off of Joker and his shoes and threw him in Lake Michigan and tell him I said sit in the corner and put that thumb in his mouth. Take care. 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

0: back, strip on your toes while I bump this cat nigga transmitter down. This ain't a CB radio, cat nigga. This a real shit to show her. Hey, push them. Cat niggas, they hear it in them battleships come on. Mayday, mayday. They coming. Well, here I am. Take care, Bushwhacker. Appreciate you taking time out your busy schedule. I'ma ease this great big boy. You sound like a receiver, but I'm transmitting with this damn two-plated audio.
1: 999.
0: This 1956 Johnson Viking Valium. And tell Mr. B, I didn't listen. It wasn't for him. It was for Joker. And anybody else get in the way, they can fire, turn, talk. Yeah. Take care. Bushwhacker, clean shit.

encourage your station. Appreciate you passing that fire. Now, that wasn't for Mr. B, man. Mr. B cool now. Well, Mr. B said he's not going to be able to do it. But that Joker, I'll snap his nose and give me a baseball bat and I'll play stickball. I'll play stickball with his nose. Take it to Mr. Bushwhacker, Mr. Worldwide Clean Chicago, two-plate audio, big, great, big Johnson. You know what they always say? Every woman love a man. What a great big Johnson. Take care of Bushwhacker. You say, I'm out of here. Click, click.

Flatbush, man. I'm looking at my FT-101 collection up here, bro. This damn Johnson and Miss Collins. Right next to that cap, nigga, Mark 3 Brownie. I'm looking at my FT-101 collection right next to my Mark 3 Brownie. And it's on top of it, right above this cap, nigga, Johnson and this great big Collins receiver. Take care, Bushmaster. Bushmaster, I'm gonna let you go. But look at the sky. If you see something red, it's Joker's nose going across the atmosphere. Hey, Bushmaster, clean shit. I see you. Click, click.

practices. Somebody was trying to say they're wasting their time, but I think I got this stick. You got that stick down. Hey, Bushmaster, somebody was trying to ride a Donkey Kong, but they failed like a jackass in the Kentucky Derby. Take care, Mr. Bushmaster. I'm going to ease over 27.025 and read the mailbox. Just go back and tell Joker, nice try, wrong guy. Nice try, wrong guy. To get a Bushmaster, clean Chicago, got down.

Smasher. Y'all ain't cool that baby down. But while you cool it down, I'm gonna take Joker Nose and give me a damn stick and go back and used to do back in the day. I'm gonna put me some stick down with this nose and make thing everywhere. Take care of Bushmaster Clean in Chicago. Quick, I'll see you tonight. Click, click, I see ya. Well, you the man on the mountain, I told you, Johnny, you the damn airport. Yeah, old man on the mountain top. I'm just having fun with Joker. I'm playing stick ball with Joker Nose. I'm playing stick ball with Joker Nose, there, right?

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You better tell Axe Water to stand by when Grown Folks are talking. 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

0: everybody just started saying, hey, hey, hey, and I did the same thing. 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
1: What's going on, Mr. Joker?
0: But Joker knows it's floating in the atmosphere. Take care of y'all on the East Coast. Clean in the Midwest in Chicago. I ain't that clean in Detroit. I'm the one in Chicago, got me with this great big Johnson transmission.
1: Yeah, I just walked in the room here and heard this motherfucker. 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

Let's go, lad.

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cut, cut, cut, cut, cut, cut,

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tries to tell Double B it's time to burn some electricity, man. Hey, driver, tell Double B on your bikes it's time to burn some electricity. I'm back here.

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Thanks for stopping by, my friend. 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

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Hey, pop brother, I cut his radio off. 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I'm being...

0: your pot disappeared. 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And all your pot disappeared. 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Poof! And that mud duck disappeared. Shorty, double B, bye-bye.
1: Who's out there calling audio pipe? I heard somebody call on me. Who's that calling audio pipe?
0: That's all right. That's all right. Dear shorty, that's all right. Just a little lead pipe. And by shorty, double B, bye-bye.
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Delta Loop, 3 elements, Delta Loop, 2-4, 2-4.

It was fun when it lasted. Oh, 2.5 washes, 10-7. And down!

will be

Yeah, who's that calling me there, Baker? 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

the log in the log. Order your five Friday evening rainy back clear. Good news, Lake City, Florida. Good news, Lake City, Florida. 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

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Unless you want to find me out, no doubt. 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

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Good job so far. Bye-bye. Good news, I'm back there. Cool on, bye-bye.

Okay, yo, Skip, talking mama jamma. 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

0: Yeah, he's up there in the same part. I think he's down in the same part, but I don't know exactly where on that chain or that. But yes, there is a Mr. Fixer in the same town. Yeah, and I don't know if you need a hammer. I can't remember.
1: Jump on that end, but your mother nature dropped down. Hey, good news, real good mother nature, but your audio dropped down. Your mother nature dropped down on that end. Good news, they see the floor, the bionic man, but proud.

Good evening.

minutes. I just got in from the Sunday morning. Y'all going real good on that 10. This should be interesting. So I can pull back and let Dynamite call it on that 10. Good news. Bye.

mighty friend right there, no doubt. Well, at least you can see what it will be able to do. With fair conditions, at least you'll be, you know, at least you can gauge yourself and see how you can do some talking, man. A is pretty hefty, I must say. A is pretty hefty. Things are good news, I'm standing by. Trouble should be so ready, brother.

So far you have been doing well. Take this good news, keep on keeping on. Welcome to the weekend. I'm back. Bye-bye.

10, okay. All right, that's on the Covina. That's on the Covina on the 10. Yeah, well, right now I need a I know how that goes. You heard it to you. If it's a new slug, it's new quads, maybe a new mic, a new radio, you know. Maybe even a new driver, you know. So I know what you're talking about. All right, I'm back there, no doubt. Bye.

Bad Attack. Good news, appreciate the gig, man. That audio Bad Attack. All right, I'm back here. Bye.

Can you turn the frequency in if you got too much swing with it? Yeah, the modulator talking, no doubt. Yeah, we standing by so Brandon Man could call this fight between Trouble and Mr. Good News on the team, but I do hear your modulator. Take it easy, Spanker, I'm back out of the way, bye-bye.

I sure tell him you say good evening, Nora 10, good news. Hey, Spike, good news, say good evening, Nora 10, no doubt.

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1: That is why I had a book. 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But you want me to finish it really in a hurry, man. 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

0: tell him to behave. 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Good news. Hey, good news. Tell that guy to behave himself. 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
1: Right now, we got that weather you want, 767.

0: tell him I don't want to hurt him. Tell him I don't want to hurt him. I need respect from him and Superman tag team.
1: Good news, I'm not laughing, bye-bye. But you must talk to Dominica because they call us the sister.

0: Botan, no doubt. I know he want to hurt me real bad, but I don't want to hurt him in the mobile. Hey, good news. I know that guys want to hurt me real bad. I want to hurt him in the mobile. Take it easy. Good news. Good news. I'm back live, man. Bye-bye.
1: I heard someone is calling your numbers, but I appreciate you calling my number.
0: 10, I'm pulling back too. Tell him I'm gonna let him go. Tell him I'm gonna let him go. Good news. Thank God, guys. I'm gonna let him go. Bye.

0: about 15 minutes ago.
1: Someone said they got their modulator. Hello, 767. Hey, 201-77 got a step back because the man with the modulator.
0: No skid, been running. So I didn't need to take them, but I got a whole lot of 45. So I took them. So no, I don't think it's late. I don't think it's late.

0: say I've told them today, for today. 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I'm gonna take them early to keep me for today, keep me through the day, you see?
1: Jack. 167, Dominica.

0: Brooke, I heard you.
1: Yeah, that's what I said, I think that's what I said. Chicken and peas, not pigeon and peas, or anything. Well, you should know who I'm talking to then. If you could bring back.
0: Oh, yeah.
1: You should know who I'm talking to, or anything, no doubt.
2: And that's the good stuff.

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But I think they're gonna name his school, his primary school after him. I think it was debating the Senate today, and it should pass, Sir Garfield. So they're gonna soon have a school name after him. I know Sir Garfield's sort of a

Yeah.

You can learn from his clicks, his past clicks.

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Lord and Christ, that would give some trouble today. And this era, I believe, perfected with the left hand Chinaman perfected, that would give some trouble in this era on that day, no doubt, man. Yeah, I'm sorry that I can't

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I'm getting over 50 gear, man. I tell you, no doubt. Someday it's coming to work. Training one, guaranteed too, because that can be dangerous, that can be dangerous in right up.

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A lot of spin. 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That is what killed us off, that spin, man. That left-hand spin, right-hand spin. Both spins, because they do have both left-hand spin and right-hand spin in their team. I can't remember the names, but they did

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And if you're not in the right position on the ball's merit, well, you'll be trapped, right?

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0: That would have been a beauty.
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0: The space of, you know, just in between the barrel of the tires, top of the tires.
1: Yeah, that was that.
0: Coming off, you pounding. I don't like to call you.

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But I think it boils down to what capacitor, the resistors, or what. It's basically a mic in a sense, you know, and the head is shorter and what's not. And the element can make a big difference too, I think. But don't take this wrong, you were so loud, you see, that and then the echo, up a little bit, but you were so loud, man. Yeah, I know that shit, guys. 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I'm back there. Bye-bye.

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Did you prefer me to instead of talking about cricket with Cigar V. Somers, which will be off his street, by the way, you had prefer me to talk about a big old boss. Y'all got me laughing, I'm back clear.

0: subject and put in my little piece. 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I ain't no builder. I wish it was a tech. I wish it was a builder. 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
1: Should I say
0: Yeah. 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Bulldog want me to build, minimum I talk coax, the different type of coax, or something on a day. 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

0: Weather. 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You see when you was waiting to see if he was gonna key guarantee too, you know that, but I don't think it was him that
1: deal with them, made it. Guaranteed to it, no doubt. Good news. Hey, good news. I got a little bit of news.

me that favor again.

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He called his cake and then I want the jelly cake. 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

0: and all that. 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That German smooth, creamy, brown chocolate is close to the coffee cake, to a coffee cake on a tin, no doubt. 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Next time we all go to the supermarket on a tin, they got man, hey. 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All right, I'm gonna come back. I gotta go to 21. I gotta go to 21 on that day, no doubt. Hello, Mr. Poche. Things is good. The good news, things is come, man. All y'all, I go to 21. Bye-bye.
1: Bye-bye. They want to find no grave in bitches on that ain't but I'm moved up.

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Well, enjoy your biscuits and gravy in the morning. I'm going to ease on this over. Good evening to you, Nationwide. Good news if you got a sloppy small coffee on me on this end. I'll tell you something. Bye. 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You a mud duck, bye.

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I put a gravy on my rice on that end, but I don't want a gravy on my biscuits. 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

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I want my gravy on my rice, on my duck plug and pie, on my potatoes on that end. 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I want some dry biscuit on the end, so when I pop that double-plugging chicken, I lean over to the side on the end. If I want to, I could dip my gravy. 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
1: Hello, boys.
0: Tommy.
1: Doing all right. I mean, you need to call me on my cell phone account. But you don't have to be here. It's 611. But I got it on my phone. Thank you, got it on my phone. But I don't even know what that is. I got your number. I got to go for my cell phone and get that number there.

Mr. Face, if he was calling me earlier, I was on the 21. So I think I was ignoring you. I think I was on the 21. The radio turned down low. No doubt. Hello, Mr. Face. Hope all is well. And good news to that. He never heard of you or some of that earlier. But I told him that there's a real Mr. Face down there in Florida. Hello, Mr. Face. I was on the 21. I'm back here. Bye-bye.

you on a day, no doubt. 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I'm a 321. Yeah, I wouldn't do that to hear you calling me and don't get back, leave you hanging on a day, no doubt, man. But like I said, I had a radio turned on, low, and I was going to turn around, man. 321, hope all is well, goes well with both of y'all. I'm back there, bye-bye. Of the house and enjoy yourself, my team. And I appreciate the 321, it's 321, 321. I don't want to come on here lightly. 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For while it was on the 21, your name came up in a good way. Your name came up in a good way. You was doing your thing, man. You was doing your thing. I think you were doing your thing, man. Your name came up in a good way. 5-4, buddy. Some tuning, make sure everything right, man. Make sure that we fuck.

Countrywide.

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0: bowls, throw us some cabbage and honey, put some turmeric in there, and a damn some and a sardine for her, that's okay.
1: Okay, and that's the steak. All you got to do is say.
0: I do it. I said, come on and eat, because you didn't want to come. And I said, come on and eat. I asked them to do that.
2: It's a lot of rice. What are you doing? I'm sucking the pills out by the way.
0: I just held the door open. That's all I did. Boy, Popo is rolling out here. Boy, look at these up over here. My car. Y'all see.
1: Motor, I see. And a 410 Roger.
2: Two other go-to meals and I'll leave you alone.

0: some corned beef. 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When you should go to the
1: especially when you can be creative with simple things in the house.

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1: Somebody else hollering at Maytag out there. Come on, Maytag, copy the mail. Let's roll.
2: And Star Hotel Star. I can't survive, you know, and I really do appreciate, you know, my grandma and my mom, you know, and those who are willing to invest in my little hard hay, so to speak, you know.
1: Maytag a looking break.
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1: You're out here.
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1: Yeah, I'm
4: outside this morning.
3: Hey, what about number 4 singers? Hey, what about number 3?
1: Reggie, number 3,
3: Vegas.
1: You're doing it in fine style. Hey, Reggie,
3: Maytag,
1: copy in the mail.
3: No copy, Reggie. Number 3 was back 10-7.
4: Brother, 3-5 in Tennessee, and I'm gone.
3: Yeah, so you can't. 3, say good day.
0: Oh.
3: is it? I played the Watergate. I'll see you back. I should tell these guy niggas to stick up. Tell him 933 says to stick up 281. Tell him 933 says I stick up. I'm sticking crazy, crazy up 281, 933, 7. That's what I said. And tell crazy I won't
0: play right now. I got this girl with a truck driver.
3: Four-wheeler right up his back pocket.

0: Siraj, Mr. Eddie Hammond, appreciate the shout. One weekend wave. Knock, knock, knock.
1: But I don't think he's here, Regis.
2: Good morning, Mr. Siraj. I'm
3: just... Test, test, test, test. Test, test, test, test, test. Test what?
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5: 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Watch me too, good to hear you, man. 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
5: I'm pretty cool right now. And, anyway, tell him I said hello right back. Hope he's doing so. Good to see you, Reggie. And hope I'd like to say, hope I'm doing well.
7: 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Oh, Pennsylvania Street. Hey, State Trooper 5-1 with the weekend wave. Knock, knock, knock.
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9: Hello, Reggie, and a lot of racket, but I think you got a little buzz or some of us keying with you. I don't know which one it was. They read you, O'Neill driver, letting you know from the Muddy Bay, Bay Bay.
8: Hey, 777, I did say 35, and I'm going to get it out of the way. Hey, 777, 35 in Tennessee, go.
10: Hey, 35, small truck in New Jersey. Hello, 35, small truck in the garden, Bay, Bay, Bay.
8: Hey, who was that calling about? I heard you talking about it. I didn't get to 28 that time. It was a little jumble up. Hey, that big brother calling 35 and 10. Come on back to me, 35 Tennessee.
11: Small truck.
8: Hey, small truck. Hey, small truck. Top of the evening to you. Welcome to the weekend. Hey, small truck, 35, me and my small station. I'm topside of these Smoky Hills. I'm getting out of the way.
11: Okay, now,
8: I'll just
11: try to
10: get
8: the bike. 35,
10: small truck, small box, one antenna in the garden, getting on
8: that. Read it all because you said it all. Small truck, 35 in Tennessee is gone. Tommy Hinton to you, Pennsylvania State Trooper. Hey, give him a break today is Friday. Hey, Pennsylvania State Trooper, give him drivers a break today is Friday. 3-5, Tennessee, go.
11: Well, I'm sure
8: so
11: you're
8: coming from. You say you'll give him a break as long as Big Dog put on his muzzle. All right, then. Hey, 7 Super Final. Top of the dog, happy evening to you. Welcome to the weekend. 3-5 top side of the East Smoky Hills. I'm getting out of the way and going.

0: Station. Be careful out there in that rain. Hey, be careful out there in that rain. Funky Station, 3-5 Tennessee is out of the way.
1: Can't slow motion, the main noise, get on that water gate. Can't slow motion, the main noise, get on that water gate. Slow motion, the main noise, trying to get on that water gate, and I'm back quiet.
2: You'll never put more on it, so
0: I heard it all because you said it all. But don't get that speaker wet. Hey, you know, they fucking mentioned. You got a walkie-talkie, so don't get that speaker wet, 3-5, I need to go.
3: Have a blessed weekend, my friend. Something said, my mind.
1: I guess slow motion of Magnolia can't get on that water gate. I guess slow motion of Magnolia can't get on that water gate.
4: Oh. Hey, Foggy Station with No Name Kentucky. Hey, Foggy Station in the rain before you walk away. Speaker in Kentucky, Mr. No Name Wave and Burger.

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0: Roberts, Uptown Philly, Wilder. Sounds good around for a camera. Y'all can't hear it.
1: Hello. Hey, man, don't get me to go on the next one. Hey, Wunderschönen guten Abend.
2: Pennsylvania State Trooper 5-1 with the weekend wave. Knock, knock.
0: people while you're back in the bush. How about you, Mr. Godfather?
1: Ah, one with the weekend wave. Knock, knock, knock.
2: I was leading 933 out of barefooted 220.

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And, man, when I tell you, she went on to see the Lord. 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
1: 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And I feel that, Cap Megan. 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I tell you what, my sister gave me a call about 3-4 years ago. My sister gave me the call. She said, Dana, Mom has gone and she just said, Jesus, and then dropped. I said, Lord have mercy. That's how I want to go. 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
2: Shut up, you loudmouth nigger.

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2: Hello, ta.
0: Hi, sweetwater. I ain't coming. I just want to wave your way. Hey, Dr. Sweetwater, I'll know Josie well. Down in the Magnolia, moving on.
3: Schuster, I see you too.
2: Getting on down.